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0: answer. You're responding 2376 Pinion J Drive for a hemorrhage laceration. Client is in a group home in Florida, is now bleeding. Going to be a 14-year-old male, conscious and breathing, coding out as a 21 alpha 1 suffix T as in Tom. Bleeding in the mouth, is responding and breathing.
1: Three 30 pounds.

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1: 232, show you responding South Mesa Road. And Mesa Road for an electrical hazard. Looks like there is an electric wire down on the road. Hopefully a tall vehicle might have snagged it. No smoke, no flames, no arcing, no sparks. Units responding to Pinion J, be advised that the party is being should be cooperative with responders. You need to start law.

0: is confirming a copy. 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Do you want me to start law?
1: Abram, you can go ahead and start him, and we'll advise once we get on scene if we still need him.

0: is Rescue 32. It's going to be the bottom support wire for the traffic lights at this intersection. If you can have, I'm not sure it's going to be fountain, streets, or CDOT response.
1: Copy.

0: Hello, respondent.
1: Calling to Citizen Assist at 7450 Willowdale Drive. Our view stating there is a large creature on the window on the outside of the house. Won't go away. It's been up there for about 20 minutes. Unable to check what it is. Unknown if it's injured. RP is terrified in the basement. Feel free to go search check.
0: Okay. Yeah, found the unit respond also. It appears we have 2 to 3 vehicles that might have hit this wire and there's damage. We're going to be blocking the number one southbound lane, South Mesa. It appears these vehicles hit the wire prior to our arrival.
1: Copy. Are there any injuries or airbags?
0: Negative on both.
1: 1935.

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1: Hey, 384, we're about 10 minutes from this call, Phil. Are you guys near District 4?
2: We're just coming from Central. It'll take us about 10 minutes to get to Pinion J, and about 8 or so minutes to get to Mars Grove.
1: 3-4, we got you. We'll continue on.

Andrew Springs, RTA, no injuries. Andrew Springs is on mile marker 296 West Highway 24 for TA, no injuries, 2 out 1845.

0: Morning, mile marker 296 West Highway 24 for a TA unknown TA no injuries. It's going to be a vehicle that versus deer times two. Looks like two different vehicles have the same deer. First one is a 2014 Subaru Impreza. The second one's going to be a silver sedan. No known injuries, no airbags. Stating not blocking. Vehicle is not drivable. I've sent this over to him. I can try to get an ETA for you.
1: With that information, why don't you guys go ahead and cancel? 1010 will just go ahead and respond.
0: Copy.
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1: 5040.
0: Go ahead.
1: First aid, there is a trooper on scene, no injury, Megan stand down.
2: Copy that. All main units to be cleared. Can you send out cancellation pages for us?
1: Yes.
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1: 8-3.

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0: 360 Vandenberg Drive, apartment 5, Ethan Edward, 39, for an allergy. Party drinks soy milk and now has hives. Going to be 19-year-old female conscious and breathing, coding out as A2-alpha-1. 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
1: Okay.

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1: 2183, that unit is 5 East Edwards, 39.

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0: callers, one.
1: 712, should you responding 4241 High Forest Road for residential fire alarm? CO detectors were going off and the fire alarms were going off earlier times two. No one's sick or feeling ill or refusing med. Unknown. Looks like the wires for the fire alarm and the CO are together. RP's unsure which one is going off.

0: 182. Is anyone on Stigrow calls over?
1: Looks like Nemo North, St. Francis AirQuest, and St. Francis Woodman. I apologize. Okay, to that, it's just going to be St. Francis AirQuest and Grammy.
0: Copy, so confirming Central is open.

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1: Show you responding 117264 Crow Lane for carbon monoxide alarm in the residential. RV is evacuated. No hazmat or chemical materials inside the home. No injuries. It's going to be on the main level where there's gas stoves. Pilot.

0: coming for a seizure. 2112, 2183, respond 2360, Vandenberg Drive, Vandenberg, call for a seizure, timeout 2115.
1: Small two-story residential structure, out investigating.
0: 2015.
1: Dispatch, try workflow, respond.
0: 2112, here you're responding 2360 Vandenberg Drive for a seizure. We're going to be on the 5th floor in the 3rd stairwell from the northwest. Party has lower back pain and was shaking, possibly had a seizure. 17-year-old female conscious and breathing, still gathering.
2: Alright, dispatch, 2183 responding, copy all updates.
0: 2118.

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1: Ten two, you're responding, ma'am. Worker 297 West Highway 24 for TN and injuries. Looks like a dark colored sedan hit the wall. The going pulled off on ma'am. Worker 297. Unknown injuries, unknown airbags, but did smell badly of burned rubber. We do have several people calling on this. He's down.
0: 10-10
1: Good,

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1: So many genes in our feet.
0: Last minute, two spring units again.
1: Oh, man, team, it's our team.
0: 24.

0: 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I want 183 Spencer Fishing. 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

0: and then agrees to Northbrook Trophon Constitution. 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They are in the inner injuries of your bags to deploy. They are blocking. There are dogs on scene. Multiple parties involved are family witness.
1: Three, four, three, five,
0: three, three, ten.

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0: 314's on scene. Two car, moderate damage, blocking two lanes. 314, we have investigated.
1: Thank you, Jen.

SH 181-131 respond. 5354 Highway 85. The Satan dominates Catholic Church for a mid-stage. 12-8.

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Awesome.

0: 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Tape's not there.
1: Appreciate it.

0: We're being letting the ladies in that area know as well. Your patient, Jonathan, is near Hartford and Clifton Heights intersection. The deputy is approaching the patient at this time.
1: Copy.

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1: We can see it. We're headed that way.
0: So, first,

0: 3-3, have you responded? 4610 Bingley Way. 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And also, talking about previous injuries, advise if a deputy needs to respond at this time, none or middle.
1: We'll advise.

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0: 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She has no part over by 283. I'm blocking traffic.
1: Copy, thank you.

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0: 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No need for deputies.
1: Go ahead.

0: 202. 202, go ahead. Due to the MVP notes we've gotten from numerous troopers, fire units have relocated next to the United Tattoo. If you can notify them in case medical is needed.
1: Hey, for

Cityville traffic accident. 211, 281 respond. Mile marker 128, I-2500 northbound side. Traffic accident, unknown injuries, 109.

West Berlin, we're responding. 281-211, I'm responding. 128.5 on the northbound track. You'll be looking for a dark gray Ford Shelby versus a deer. The RP is advising after he hit the deer, a Ford Shelby hit the guardrail, saying his vehicle is leaking and they're partially blocking the right lane. North of the 128. Appreciate that.

0: 2327 Dillon North Tate Street. 90-year-old female, conscious, breathing. I'm with help getting into bed, and I paced out the garage code.
1: Seriously?
0: Responding to I-25, mile marker 129 on the northbound side. State Patrol is out there requesting y'all back out due to party with neck pain.
1: You got a little too

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0: Mars.
1: To drive near the Good Shepherd United Methodist Church. The RP is on Elgrove, correction, Elgrove, saying that somewhere in the church parking lot there's tree on fire, multiple trees. We do have a deputy in the area searching it as well.

0: 102 heavy and route Good Shepherd United Methodist. The deputy that's in the area does not see anything, and another deputy is advising that there is usually a security guard that patrols the area and uses amber lights. We're still on the phone with RP, and they're stating it may have been vehicle lights that she saw.
1: Hold 143 and 131. I'll go ahead and go out there and take a look.
0: Copy, 102. And quick update for everybody. The deputy in the area says fire. Fire can cancel. Nothing found.
1: 102 received. Back in quarters.
0: 222.

Monument Medical, 512, 583 responding, 18720 Arrowwood Drive for a sick person at 242.

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1: During the call, the patient was unconscious and was able to wake up.

0: 11 responding.
1: Hotel 11, have you responding 66670 Shute Road, the DE in progress, male versus female. The male party bit the heart piece lip and now it won't stop bleeding. We have debate en route, advise on stating.
0: Copy. 7-11 is all black.

Manitou Springs Medical, 1080, 1010, 1011, respond, 11, Elk Path, breathing problem, 344.

There's a first party alone, 52-year-old male, conscious, breathing, heart is racing, and short of breath. Is not clammy. The RP is advising they are unable to get to the door. The windows are open. You may can go through the front window.

City of Potent traffic accident. 232-282-202, respond 6950 Mesa Ridge Parkway. Traffic accident, unknown injuries, 14.

0: 232 responding.
1: 232, have you responding to the McDonald's 6950 Mesa Ridge Parkway? Looks like there's a black SUV that went into a ditch between McDonald's and Mesa Ridge. The vehicle did not roll. Break. MAC 17 to 20, correction, 8 to 12 kids on scene for the single vehicle crash. Unknown leaking. The kids are attempting to push the cars out. We do have a fountain officer en route, and there's a female party sitting on the ground, crying, holding their knee.
0: 233, 6.

Thank you.

Carson, traffic accident. Fort Carson with security 184, respond. Mile marker 42 at highway 115, traffic accident, unknown injuries, said 502.

0: dispatch, 184.
1: 184, go ahead.
0: Looks like there's a question whether or not there's one medical. Are we needed on this call?
1: Hey, from the information from State Patrol that a vehicle. There's.

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0: 1914, 1944,
1: heavy responding. Information from State Patrol near mile marker 42 on Highway 115. They got a report from Kit Carson that a black SUV may have gone in a ditch, and there's possibly ETOH involved. State Patrol's RP advised they smelled burning rubber and thought the vehicle was attempting to leave. And that's all the information we have at this time.

Hanover Medical, 3542 with security 182 respond, 13421 Moonshadow Lane for an unconscious at 5:13.

0: area.
1: Copy. 35-43, have responding 13421 Moon Shadow Lane. 85-year-old. He is breathing, determined it's 31 Delta 2. The patient has low O2 levels, is still unconscious, not breathing normally.

0: do not have whatsoever faith to correct the paper show. From Jay Carson that told State Patrol about this.
1: Okay, we've been from Carson Gate 6 all the way to

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1: Correct. Call us on found at UHO 1914, 1944, clear.
0: 517.
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0: 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I have a crew walking into the Rock Creek Canyon fire. I'd like to be able to come today.
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Timeout 608.

192, I see you responding. It's 3427 Spitfire Drive on a residential fire alarm. This is going to be either a smoke or a CO2 detected coming from the alarm. There is no, there are no hazards. It is chemical. There are two adults and two kids outside now. Do you want me to take 113 off of the call?

fire whistle comes out of them, they're all alarmed. Public fire will be stopped. 35 Walker Road, automatic call alarm. Timeout 678.

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1: Just pulling up on scene. Sounds good, thanks.

0: 311, I see you responding, 9035 Walker Road. This originally came in as a fire alarm. ADT was able to get contact with subscriber, and they said that he needed the MD as soon as possible. We have attempted to contact the subscriber as well with negative contact. Albert has not teed up saying they are en route. Do you want me to cancel them or attempt contact?
1: You can take them off call if they acknowledge later. They're free to respond. You can also take AMR off and dispatch 381, please.
0: Copy. Yes, AMR-7, you've been disregarded by Falcon. They're going to have one of their ambulances come.
2: Yeah, they are. 7, copy. Thank you.
0: You're welcome.

0: fire emerge. 1331, 1381, with Falcon Fire. We saw this majestic plane port on a now cardiac arrest. Timeout 644.
1: Yes, that's 308.
0: 308?
1: Can you please reconfigure that with you to make this back to 314?

0: And 311 is our fine. It's 314 and 381. I'm dispatching those two.
1: Since the next closest Falcon engine and ambulance, it should probably be 314 and 384.
0: We copy.
2: Dispatch 1331, 1381.
0: I see you both responding 2466 Majestic Plains Court. What? Falcon, this is going to be a cardiac arrest. Your patient's going to be a 2-month-old male, not conscious, may or may not be breathing. This is cutting out as a 9 Echo 1. We are still gathering.
2: Proceed. Can we go ahead and start deputies?
0: Copy.

0: Sierra 3.
1: Shelly responding to the cardiac arrest.
0: Thank you, sir. I'm still working on the other units in CAD.

Falcon Fire Cardiac Arrest. 314-384, respond to 466 Majestic Plains Court on a cardiac arrest. 10-637.

0: dispatch 213 for Lonnie.
1: I'm sorry, 384, I'll show you both responding, 2466 Majestic Plains Court. This is on a cardiac. We already have Saran units on scene. Do you guys still want to continue?
2: Saran needs help.
1: They haven't advised, they just showed up on scene 20 seconds ago.
2: We'll continue until they advise.
1: Good copy, thank you.
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1: Go ahead, Cal.
0: We've made it to the site. Everything looks good so far. We're just going to look around and we'll keep you updated.
1: Perfect, thank you. And also look for that water container too, if you could.
0: Will do. We're keeping an eye out for it.
1: Perfect, thank you guys.

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1: 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Your patient's going to be a 63-year-old male, conscious and breathing, is on the floor.
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Seven 24.

0: 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Respond, Lone Duck Campground, 8855 West Highway 24, site P7 for a seizure, timeout 7:30.
1: Eagle Force, now let's just Green Mountain Falls.
0: Ada Forest, are you acknowledging for Green Mountain Falls? This is going to be Lone Duck Campground, 8855 West Highway 24, Unit T7, the tent area. Your patient is a 7-year-old female, conscious and breathing, had a seizure. We are still gathering.
1: At 7:30.

Roger. Cascade with Green Mountain Falls, 8855 West Highway 24, Unit T7, on a seizure, timeout 734.

out as a 12 Charlie 4. Child does not have a history of seizures, and it was one generalized seizure with elevated breathing.

Monument Fire Smoke Investigation, 512, respond 1430, Regal Glen Court on a smoke investigation, panel 738.

0: that site for 871.
1: 871, and it came in as 10 site T7 on the 10th area. However, RP is saying that they are in a vehicle in the parking lot parked at the campground site in a silver Rivian.
0: Thank you.
1: You're welcome. And should I take A72 off the board or off the call?
0: To responding.
1: Yes, sir.
0: Responding. 512,
1: I show you responding 1430 Regal Glen Court on an outside smoke investigation. RP saying that the mulch in the front yard is smoking and hot, possibly burning, but never saw flames, almost like steams coming from it. It's about 2-foot by 3-foot space on in the front yard north side of the driveway. Where the delivery driver, the house is vacant currently.

0: 42.
1: This is going to be the T6 10 site. When the ambulance arrives, they'll make a right and come all the way to the west side of the park.
0: Dispatch copies.
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1: Copy.

0: distance. 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Everything looked good. And we did not find the jerry can.
1: Okay, perfect. Are you comfortable if I pull the trigger and say this is 100% more done with it? You like that?
0: Yeah, we're good calling 100%.
1: Perfect. I'll get on the radio and get a hold of these PIO officers and let them know that. 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
0: Roger. 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

0: Yep, go for 10. 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And if so, did you get some pictures?
1: Yeah, we have her, and we got some pictures of her.
0: Awesome. Yep. Awesome, thank you.
2: No, I bet you not.
3: Okay, base, I see you acknowledging for 200005 Silverado Hillview on an allergies. Your patient is going to be a 5-year-old male, conscious and breathing, broke out in hives and say that he can't see very well.

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71 responding. Updated config 2 Delta 1 suffix I. There was an injectable pen that has been used, but correction, it has not been used. There's a medicine for his twin brother who's allergic to nuts. SM-52.

0: 872, just verifying, did Brad also get clear?
1: Hey, friend. 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
0: Thank you very much, sir.

0: Friday Fest, 2011, did you start the law? 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
1: Hi, Gabby. And do you need an emergency, non-emergent?
0: That day for a non-emergent.
1: Hey, Gabby.

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0: 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Do you have any additional information on the call?
1: It is fine.
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0: 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Where would you guys like us to?
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Security 5, traffic accident unknown injuries, 182-131, response 634, Raymar Drive, on a traffic accident unknown injuries, timeout 819. Cimarron Hills, abdominal pain, 1331-1381, respond 834, Western Drive, unit 4A, the Western Drive, the Western Hills Apartments, on an abdominal pain, timeout 819.

0: That's 1541's responding. Just to find that's 1541. Affirmative, 1341 responding to Western. I copy, 1341, I show you responding. 834 Western Drive, Unit 4A for an abdominal pain. Your patient's going to be a 32-year-old female, conscious and breathing. Says her kidneys and appendix hurt. This is cutting out as a 1 alpha 1. She is responding normally. Okay. At 820.
1: One is responding,
0: and we copy the
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0: Yes, ma'am. Confirming that there's nobody on scene for this accident.
1: Scene, but yeah, it looks like the run vehicle took off. It was a vehicle crashed through their fence / yard, and none of it made contact with the building.
0: Receive. We'll go ahead and send 182, and we'll cancel 131, and I'll assign myself as well. We'll go check the building.
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0: We do have a license plate from the vehicle that crashed through the fence. It's a Colorado plate, David Paul Frank, Victor 63. 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
1: Going to be a 68-year-old male, conscious and breathing. This Cosette is a 10 Delta 1. He is not responding normally. He is breathing normally.
0: Copy.
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0: confirming state is still in route.
1: Stand by and I'll check. In 182, looks like Trooper was en route from the office at 821.
0: Thank you.
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0: Where are you calling on Mac 11?

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One Tom 23 to 2 Victor 1. 2 Victor 1. 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

0: La semana viene.
1: 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Thank you, ma'am.

0: Bridger.
1: You can have C2 back. We are off the mountain, and this fire is 100% contained, and we're good with this. Thanks for the help today.
0: Thank you, sir. Have a good day.
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0: one time 23 to 22. You didn't come across.
1: 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I'm sorry. Can one of you meet me in your vehicle?
0: I'm on my way.

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0: 2 Victor 12 to 1 Tom 22. Hey sir, where do you need me? Do you need any assistance with any vehicles right now?
1: Once they get all the roadways shut down and there's no more traffic coming up and down Tejon, we'll start clearing out all the cars.
0: Copy that.

0: 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If you haven't already done so, go ahead and set up your car kits.
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1: 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I don't have any barricades right in here.

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0: Victor 30, I'm in as well.
1: Two Victor 34 in position.

0: two picture one to all units. If you have vehicles parked in placarded spots, go ahead and request Tom 22 and 23 to come assist. Two picture 24. I have two vehicles here at Bijou and Nevada.
1: Two Victor 12 and out.

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1: will be on the standby at 366 10th Street until 2200.
0: Have hoods, some of them don't, and they're parking the spaces that don't have hoods. Are they all going?
2: 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He's assisting with Gentos.
0: Victor 26, copy, thank you.
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1: Good.
0: Hey, Al, Bromley and Mike are coming your way with a white Tahoe, if you can find them a spot for... Alright. Just left my location, so probably a couple minutes still.

0: Mountain Falls, sick person. Green Mountain Falls with Cascade, 872, 871, 1870, respond, 11070 Falls Avenue, on a sick person, timeout, 941.
1: 871, copied.
0: So you acknowledging 11070 Falls Avenue on a sick person. Your patient's going to be an 85-year-old male, conscious and breathing, is very weak and has been throwing up since last night, has COPD. This is coding out as a 26 alpha 11. He is vomiting, does not have any pain, and is breathing normally.
1: Copy. I'm in route.
0: At 941.
2: 1809,
1: copy update.
0: At 942.
2: Could you get a hold of barricades and let them know we need some more cones on Monument at Cascade and then also at Nevada since we don't have any officers assigned to those positions?
1: Did you say Cascade in Nevada? Or sorry, Blue Cross of Nevada?
2: Monument in Cascade, and then also Monument in Nevada. It looks like there's no cops assigned to both ends, so we'll just need two more cones. People will just keep sneaking through.
1: April.

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0: fire seizure. 183-113, respond 4045, Manzana Court on the seizure. Timeout, 951.
1: 113, respond.
0: 113, I show you responding 4045 Manzana Court on a seizure. Your patient's going to be a 56560 male, conscious and breathing. This code's out as a 12 delta 2. So that generalized seizure, there has been more than one seizure in a row. He was not alert between seizures. Nine 51.
2: .183, are you on tack?
1: .184.
0: .184.
1: We're going to be closer to that than .183. Show us responding and put .183 in service.
0: .183, copy direct.

0: I hear you both responding. 13 Hydra Street, Anna Falls. This patient's going to be approximately a half mile up the mountain from the trailhead. Able to make her way down is dehydrated. Sprained her ankle is with two other parties, and none of them are related. You're looking for a 60-year-old female, 5'6", 5'5", heavy build, short blonde hair with gray shirt and gray shorts.
1: Copy. Confirming the patient is on Bar Trail, not in the parking lot.
0: That's what it looks like. There is a party that is going to be meeting responders that I believe is in the parking lot.
1: Copy. We'll advise an updated response shortly.
0: Copy.
2: And it too. And Sir Charles can be notified also.
0: Negative. They were not put on the call. Do you want me to add them to it?
2: Yes, please, just in case we have to do an evac.
0: Copy.
2: Vehicle area.

0: 871, fire dispatch.
1: What?
0: Can I take 872 off this call and put him back in quarters?
1: 871, thank you.
0: Thank you, sir.

0: 至和正确性。Yes, the intense that you'll be responding to the bar trail. Can you give us a C channel?
1: It'll be C2, and I'll get that page out here in just a moment.
0: Thank you.
1: You're welcome.

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1: Search for rescue.
0: I believe they're calling in right now, John. You're welcome.

Monument Fire, Carbon Monoxide Alarm, 515, respond 14710, Rochelle, loop on a carbon monoxide alarm, timeout 1010.

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1: And dispatch, in the meantime, you can show 1080 and 1011 clear and inquiries.
0: I copy.

0: 515, responding.
1: 515, I see you responding. 14710 Rochalt Loop on a carbon monoxide alarm. This came in from the alarm company. They did inform us that they spoke with a possible homeowner on site saying all is okay. He was changing the batteries. Advise if you're going to continue still.
0: Okay, good copy. I'm going to call the RP. If it is indeed going to be a carry out, then I'll go ahead and get a page off my team.
2: That sounds good. Thank you.

Hey, Mikey. We got one of our volunteers down here. Are you going to go up that old or the new Bark Trail? We'll just take the volunteer up in 1080 and bring him up to Hydro Loss.

0: enough said, I'll go ahead and head up the trail. They can just follow on.
1: Fire 6 Rescue, 45.
2: Just spoke with the RP at the trailhead, and he said that the subject is unable to walk. So I'm going to go ahead and get a page out to my team for a trail carry.
1: Okay, copy. Thank you.
2: And also, when you get an update on the subject's location, if she's beyond the old trailhead, new trailhead junction, if you can let me know.

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1: Go ahead.
0: The young lady up here at the food concessions inside the building needs to see you, please.
1: Okay.
0: To you or Lieutenant Pitt.
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0: Hey, sir, is RTCC monitoring our channel?
1: RTCC? I don't believe so. You'll need to go to Gold 1.
0: I just want to air out that there is a male here, white male, gray shirt, shorts, backpack, camo backpack, bicycle. He's got a hatchet on his shoulder. Nothing threatening at this time. Just want to advise he's currently at Tejon and Bijou.
1: Yeah, if you want to go over to Gold 1 and air that, let him know that you're not concerned as far as dispatching units, but if RTCC could watch him.
0: Copy, going over. Dispatch, 414 is responding. Copy, update.
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1: Basically, they wanted to know if the office is comping the concession stand in the vendor booth or not.
0: 10-5.
1: You said 8-9. Are you comping that for us?
0: Yeah, I'm looking out.

0: What is your FU? This is Manatee 1050.
1: Both units are clear and available on quarters. Thank you.
2: You're welcome.
1: Go for Vulture.
2: It's just the 50% off of those places on that yellow sheet.
3: Vulture, I'm going to be using the coin.
2: I'll be over there in a minute.
0: Got good information that the party is above the old Vulture place.
3: Okay, good copy. We'll access from the old bar trailhead.
0: Perfect, thank you.
4: That's 50 from 1053. Stewart's on his way up to meet you.
3: Coming from the new trailhead.

0: subject is northbound on Tejon, approaching Platt. We might have to do something with him because he's saying the people, saying stuff to people in the crowds. I'm going to go verify what he said.
1: Okay, and again, go to Gold One. Let's get some patrol units over here to contact him and deal with it.
0: Copy. I'll switch over now.

0: one command just as when we will be responding up the old farm trail and confirm that the subject is above the old farm trail and junction.
1: All right, K1 copies.

0: Command, if you need to get through a lot of traffic, go ahead and put the lights and sirens on temporarily just to get through any kind of traffic blocks you need to get through.
1: Squad 1, copy.
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2: Just so you guys are aware, right at the intersection of Old Bar Trail and New Bar Trail, if you take the straightaway up and make the corner, we're probably 100 yards past the corner.
1: Copy that, thanks.

0: as you want to continue. So we're going to go with that offensive strategy. Didn't want to be accountability until we get a battalion on scene.
1: The 6-year-old FEMA is intermittently attending it, but largely it's unattended. It is breezy, and it is in a residential area.
2: 5-13, copy.
1: At 10:37.

Digimon 360 complete. We're going to change the IAP. We're actually going to make entry through the Charlie side. Owner of the building says everyone is out. However, it seems like the fire's kind of on that Charlie side. We're actually going to go ahead and start with a horizontal standpipe coming around and then break out off with our apartment lay through that Charlie side.

0: Loft. This appears to be the origin point. Water on fire.
1: Do the RP not know the exact address or contact exact address of the 16440 Alpine Thorold Drive based on in this field? RP stated the associated address has a very long drive that goes under the track.
2: Copy. Can you add the nearest 5-6 bus stop?
1: And I'm sorry, you said the nearest Black Forest bus? Or Monument brush truck?
2: Hey, just a brush truck.
1: Copy.
0: We're going west.

0: Engine 2, when you've completed water supply, why don't you go ahead and make entry into this Charlie side and help us get started on some salvage and overhaul. Break all units on the fire ground. Do have knockdown of the fire at this time.
1: Engine 2 receives. Water supply is established. Walking through the Charlie side.
2: On the trash fire, timeout, 10:40.

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1: Yep, welcome to take over the ladder. Engine 1, keep going.
2: Engine 1 from Battalion. I understand you have a medium single-story commercial structure with a working fire on the Charlie side that you standby for the Charlie side for fire attack. You are working on overhaul, and you have engine 2 assigned to salvage and overhaul. If this is correct, can you give me a can? Reporting to the roof for a roof report.
0: That's a firm. I'm doing the overhaul, whether or not there was an extension. I would like someone to go with that speak here next time.
2: Tower 1, if you can continue with that roof report and assess from there. Engine 1, I'll take over command from here if you can continue. Do we have fire out at this time?
0: Please roof report. Chief, stop loss. And we're continuing with overhaul efforts.
2: Received, Engine 1, stop loss and continuing with coverage.

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2: In 7912 Forest Road, on a fall. Patient's going to be a 81-year-old female, conscious and breathing. This is cutting out as a 17 Bravo 4.
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3: Go for command.
0: Should we bring up a extremity spent bag with us, or just normal trail carry stuff?

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1: Photographing cross stuff, and we'll handle the trash right on our end, on our channel.
2: Copy.
3: Engine 1 from command. Did we assess if we had any extension into any other locations? Can you start to investigate some horizontal ventilation, see if we can get some smoke cleared out?
4: Roof appears to be stable at this time. We do have a firewall that's separating the front half of the front third of the alpha side of the structure. It is intact. All exterior inspection holes. And we did not get any signs of fire at this time. Do you want to set active the roof?
3: Hey, from top. That report, I think we're good. No. Go ahead, Engine 2.
5: Secondary search is complete. No victims found. Vaccinating structure.
3: Received, Engine 2. Secondary complete. 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Exiting the structure.

0: Tower 131. Status change off the roof, Tower 4. Engine 1 from command. Can you give me a pan? Received. Engine 1, I will assign the ventilation task that I'm trying to use to Engine 2. We continue to recycle. Engine 2 from command. Can you begin to horizontal ventilation?
1: A-frame starting to horizontal ventilation.

0: Command Tower 131. We've exited the structure. We're standing by the end of China.
1: Tower 131.
2: Yes, conditions are clear. We don't need any other need at this time. We actually just completed horizontal ventilation protection structure and ready for a new assignment.
1: Received. Great. Tower 131. Can you enter and check for any internal extension? It seems like we still have some smoke exiting from the rear of the structure.
0: Tower 131 copies. Check for extension. We're going to be going. We're going to be going in from the Bravo side.
1: Let's see, entering through the Bravo side for the check for extension.

0: health.
1: On entry, we did have fire showing. We did make our way to the second floor, so it looks like the fire's on the second floor. I believe engine one is up there right now. If that's okay, we'll continue to work with them and pull some ceiling and try to gain access to the fire.
0: So, Tower, I understand you do have a second floor on this structure, and that the fire appears to be in the second floor. Engine one is opening up the alpha side bay doors. I have engine two that does not have a current assignment. I'm going to send them up with you for some more fire attack and overhaul. Break engine two, if you can make your way to the second floor and marry up with 131 for fire attack and overhaul, see if we can find that fire. It appears to be hidden somewhere. We do have a moderate amount of smoke coming from the Charlie side.
2: Engine 2 copies, marrying up with Tower 131, thanks for your help with overall.
3: Try to homeowner, we're available.

0: Engine 1, doors on the Alpha side are open. Task complete. Do you have another assignment?
1: Received, Engine 1. The Alpha doors are open. If you can make your way back up to the roof and see if you can get another look to ensure that there's no extension, we might have to cut another component on the other. Fire stop, just to ensure we don't have any occlusion. I do have people coming from a couple of different locations that I want to check and make sure we don't have hidden fire going.

0: the silver hall on that second floor looking for fire extension. However, our air bottles are at a quarter at this time. We're going to need to exit for rehab.
1: HR 131, over to engine.
2: Two Victor 12.
3: Are you sitting there on Burma Hall by chance?
2: Yes, sir.
3: Come over here to Burma Hall and get real quick.
2: Copy now.
0: Our apologies for earlier. We voted in for the 2.
1: Copy, thank you. Crew 2 exiting the structure for rehab.
0: All units, end of index. Let's meet back at the kitchen table. Bring your iPads with you. 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

0: holders on this year.
1: 283, do you want me to close out that breathing problem call?
0: Thank you.
1: You're welcome.

0: Hello?
1: Hi.
0: Yeah, just be advised, this is going to be a chance. It's good right now, but we can get a call before we get down. We'll have to call anymore.
2: Canadian Legal Service.

0: mother. I'm 7-Eleven. Seven Eleven, be advised. There was another law call that came in as a possible panic alarm. We had law units en route, but apparently a female party was seen running out of the 7170 Silver Ponds Heights address shortly after the alarm.
1: Engine 7-1 received.

0: 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The patient from New City is non-conscious and breathing. She is having difficulty speaking between breaths and is clammy.
1: Rescue 72 command.

0: three-story house with us going from three sides. We're going to be in investigative mode. Engine 711 is going to the studio. And it's going to be the front yard. That's what we're flinching over.
1: Okay.

You too. You're down. No, thank you.

0: radio is up live from command. 360 is complete. Nothing showing from the outside. Evacuation is complete. There's a report of two cats inside, but no smoke is showing. We have two cats on the inside as well. 712 upon your arrival, huge stage on the front door, and then have a face-to-face with me.
1: Receive. In front, face-to-face.

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1: Go ahead.
0: Can you or someone else on the team make sure you get copy, thank you.

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1: Golf Command.
0: I have an 800 now. We're about to get, we have enough resources on scene, and we collected sufficient information already.
1: Good copy, thank you.

0: future if you need.
1: I thought he was wearing shorts, but possibly. He's got a large machete on the right side, closer to his back.
2: Officers at Boulder, there is a truck coming up. They keep throwing things into the crowd. Kids are running into the street. Walk up to them and tell them to stop throwing items from the truck.
3: It's 11:18.
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6: 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Probably, if you guys want to head up,

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1: Go ahead.
0: Yeah, we've been cleared by command.
1: Copy.
2: Blair's on the move.
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3: FFB from 1080.
2: Good.
3: Hey, I'm sorry, I missed it. Are we retreating from the hydro parking lot or the old trailer?
4: Old trailer, if you just want to go to that, turn around.
3: Copy that, we do that.

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1: Seven 21.
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1: 1080.
0: Yes, ma'am. We're going to be responding for transport for that call on the Bartrail.
1: Okay.
0: Hey,
1: copy.
2: Trail. Headed to the cars.
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2: Copy.
1: One responder.
0: Command, Andrew 1 pulling up to the structure. We're going to take a hydro on the way in.

a two-story small residential, smoke escaping fire, showing from the Alpha side entry door. We're going to...

0: command. Engine 1 has made entry. We're applying water from the front door into the structure, part 2.
1: One Tom, 23 to 22. The carriage is here whenever you're ready.
0: I'm on my way back.
1: Yeah, if you just want to take this out, I'll take tail on this one since you know where we're going.
0: Okay.
2: Two Victor Pope, you still want me on the side next to the carriage?
0: Nah, it's okay. You can stay in your position.

0: incoming group. Ignition is proceeding.
1: One, confirming that you are in fire attack on the first floor. In a primary start. Or one, you are level one stage at this moment.
2: Squad one, airway
3: two. Okay, good copy. Do you have enough seats to get everybody down, or do I need to come up there and help?
2: Come back.
3: Okay, copy. Let me know if I need to come up there to help out.
2: Good.
4: 1050. We're coming up right now.
1: We're at on the copy.
4: We're up at like 6, 10. We're just almost to turn.

0: 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We'll be knocking this down.
1: We're 201 with one family rider to Memorial Central.
2: Copy.
0: Commander 201, do you have a task force?

0: Command's copy. Engine 1 overhaul and checking for extension on Division 1.
1: Command Engine 2, we are all under primary search on second floor. Do you have an assignment for us? Yes, do you have any fire extension in the first, or I'm sorry, in the second floor where you guys are? Thank you. We're not taking extension. We do have moderate smoke in the second story. Engine 2 copies the lights of the structure and assistance.

0: Command Engine 1, we have heavy attic involvement, active fire, water's having little effect, we're going to pull more ceiling.
1: Engine 1 from Command, pull out of that area at the moment, we're about to have a heavy water flow from the stick onto that area.
0: Understood. Exiting structure, part 2.
1: Command, understood. Exiting the structure, part 2. Copy. Can you take care of the Delta 2, or I'm sorry, the Delta exposure?
0: Engine 2, copy. Command Engine 1, we're at 25% air. We're going to be out. Get ready for the next assignment. And recycle.
1: Copy. When you're done with that, be on deck.
0: So I get this horse and carriage up to staging?
2: We will. They didn't even street sweep St. Vrain, and that's the one. So I would think if we open, it'll be north of St. Vrain. We'll keep that in south of lockdown.
0: Okay.

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2: This time at 11:42.
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0: Can you show me available from the heart problems call? Can I get the details?
1: The vehicle over at the Garden of the Gods Trading Post, 324 Becker's Lane. About 90 degrees outside. Dog's been in the car about 10 minutes. Is barking with the windows up. Dog's going to be in a white Mazda CX-3. Seems very distressed trying to get out of the car and walking the car.
0: Copy. You can show 10-11 now.
1: Thank you, sir.

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1: To respond to the KOA campground, 8100 Banley Drive. I'm Hammersley, direction 11145.
2: Okay, copy. Thanks.

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1: But if you are in contact with street sweepers, I can do the same thing and they just hit the wall. If you want to do it,
2: I will let them know.
1: Good choice.

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1: 10-11, you're going to be looking for a 2021 white Mazda CX-30, described as a utility passenger vehicle. It's going to be in the south parking lot.
0: Copy, 10-11's in the area.

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0: Yes, and 1050, clear the
2: 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Copy, can I go ahead and close it since 1080 is transporting?

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0: for Jay Hammond. 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Can't be.
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Hey, Vern. 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

0: Okay, Tower 1, you're going to be arriving on scene first. Engine 1, about 2 minutes after that. Engine 2, 2 minutes after that. Battalion will be on scene 5 minutes after the first on-scene unit. Engine 2 responding to battle.
1: Forty-four is the district.

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2: We're having a lot of interest in show up. I'm not 100% sure what's happening. Give me a minute.
0: Copy that. Yeah, those slides are moving by too fast. You can always go backwards and forwards to kind of get caught up if you need. Let us know when you're ready.
2: Sorry, you said we first on scene and different engine on scene first, so that's why we're having a little bit of confusion.
0: Let's just whatever unit is saying is getting on scene first.

Engine 1 received. You could show Engine 1 on scene of a large multi-family dwelling. We have fire, smoke, and fog filling on the first floor. It's the apartment complex. I don't have Charlie. Engine 1 will grab a water supply on their way in, and if you have a primary attack, this will be Main Street Command. Engine 1 will be command, and it will be mobile.

0: Command Tower 1. I heard that we're going to the second floor. What was our assignment?
1: Search the second floor above fire occupancy. Water on fire.

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0: 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Yeah, and we'll go 204. That is a 26 alpha. He does not have any pain in his primary problem.
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1: 515, I show you responding with 584. The 30 stage Coast Road on a seizure. Patient's going to be a 24-year-old male, conscious and breathing. We are still gathering, and I'm going to page out to communicate code. On your call, this is cutting out as a 12 Charlie 4. The drifting has stopped. He is breathing now. It is an elevated rate. Super 26.

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0: 584. Five eight four, code 2 is appropriate.
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1: City of Fountain Fire unconscious, 281-232, respond to the McDonald's, 6950 Mesa Ridge Parkway, I'm an unconscious, I'm out 12 feet.

0: 232, I see your refund. 6950 Miss Ridge Parkway. Patient's going to be an employee in the back office. Is possibly seizing. This goes out as a 12 Delta 2, suffix E. Edward. She is known to have seizure. He was initially unsure if the patient was actually having a seizure or not.
1: 232.

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0: Callahan, Fire and Accessible. 1481, respond to the El Paso County Fairgrounds, 366 10th Street, and then the Accessible Department. Time out, 1254. Grounds, 366 10th Street, inaccessible encampment. There's a person wedged between the sun. On the slide out, command C3 has been assigned.
1: Do you have a copy
0: of it? At 1254.
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2: 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Morning, my apologies.
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They are asking that you stage.

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drawing lines in a circular shape inside of the circle. You're going to go right of the drawing and draw a straight line. And you are going to fluffy lines connecting to the straight lines. And you're going to do the same thing with the, just do the same thing, just one higher. 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Sure.

Falcon Flyer. 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

0: 480 Altura's drop fall. 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
0: 344? 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
1: Super, thank God.

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Further on your call, 17 Alpha 3, patient fell more than 6 hours ago. She is not bleeding, no special concerns.

0: receive that?
1: Yes.
0: Okay. Quarters of the way up, you're going to draw a line parallel with the bottom of the surface.
1: Can you repeat that?
0: 3/4.

0: on the corner of the line you just made, on the left-hand side, make a hemisphere not fully connecting, leave about 2 inches
1: in the middle,
0: and then mirror it.
2: Hear me.
0: Right side. Over. Circular thing attached to your sheath, a third of the way up.
2: Okay.
0: Have a curve on it.

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1: 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Copy, 313 already cleared, you guys.

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1: 1,000 pages. I'll advise if we need additional resources.
0: 414, are you on scene?
1: No, we are en route. We are going to go look for it. Bystander just came up at 2160 B Street Fire Station and told us about it.
0: Callers coming in right now. Four 14, do you want me to have 441 start that way as well?
1: Dispatch 440, 414 are in or out.

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1: Just 3700 en route, or anybody else as well?
0: 3700, we are staging. We'll have that. Yeah.
1: 3700, you broke up when you said your location for staging?
0: County Road 2 and Road X.
1: Copy. Copy. This came in from Lincoln County Sheriff's Office. They are requesting a meth stage in reference to a possible party that committed suicide.

184440, you both responding 1324 Maxwell Street on the heart problems. The patient's going to be a 75-year-old female, conscious and breathing. Yeah, there's a 19 to 1. She is not breathing.

So to repeat, a circular shape with waves on the bottom connected to it. Three squiggly lines at the bottom. Bottom.

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1: No, we're on 24 Maxwell Street.

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1: Ready.
0: Affirm.
1: Okay, draw two horizontal lines with a spacing of about 2 inches in between. Once those lines are drawn, draw a line attaching to each of the two lines on the inside facing each other. Draw down about a quarter inch and connect those two lines horizontally. Done. On the outside portion of the line facing away from the center, connect that with the semicircle facing upwards. Like a circle, about centerfold. Between the two black circles, draw an upside down, point up facing heart, also black. Directly below of your, draw a semicircle with the center facing upwards. Then connect the edges of that semicircle with a straight line going upwards into your shape.

another three lines right next to the lines that you just previously drew. From that, you're going to connect the tops and the bottoms of those three lines together, the three individual columns. From that, you are going to draw a teardrop shape on each of the columns. Draw on the sides of your oval coming from each side, vertical, about 3 inches.

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Right below.

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1: Be bumpy.
0: Inside of the bumpy circle, go in about 3/4 of the way inside the circle and draw a second circle like normal, like a straight edge.

circle, so the one inside the squiggly circle, draw a very small triangle. Bottom of the triangle, draw two semicircles, the one on the left connecting on the point of the triangle on the right side, and the right semicircle connecting to the point of the triangle on the left side of the semicircle. Right of the triangle.

哦，那你是。Jay Chadwick. The house has Hoddington the corner. Rick 51 is paralyzed. Jane 22.

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0: Ready when you are. Working 31.
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0: Yeah, ready when you are.
1: Okay, here we go. So we're going to draw a big oval. You have that oval. Now we're going to draw a little smiley face in the center of the oval, but more to the left.

Copy. Now draw on the pattern I just told you. Draw on the left side of it, draw a black circle, and then on the right side of it, draw a black circle.

2 centimeters to the right of the circle on the right, draw a line going from the top of the oval all the way to the bottom of the oval on the inside of it.

to that line that you just drew, draw another line going straight down the oval. They should look parallel to each other. Tangle going from the top to the bottom. Now fill that in, like color it in.

Now about, like, let's say 1 centimeter to the right of that, you're going to draw another line near the end of the oval going from top to bottom on the inside of the shape.

0: Now draw a line sticking out about 2 centimeters, and it's going to be on the, bear with me 1 second. On the outside of the oval, on the far right. Yeah, so on the far right side of the oval, draw a line sticking out.
1: Four is assigned. Turn the pages at 1437.
2: Problem.

0: those two ovals should be sticking out of the top of the main oval, the base that you drew. So draw two ovals at the top of the big oval that you drew in the beginning.
1: Can you take that Wilshire call? We're delayed.
2: Copy. Fort Worry, responding.
0: Straight up to about halfway. Starting from the bottom to the middle.
3: Diabetic levels are 319, just took insulin. This is coming out as a 13 alpha 1.
0: Okay, down there.
4: Dispatch 312, 303 responding. Please take 341 off.
3: Three 344. I show you all responding to Winsome Way and Hodgen Road on a small outside vegetation fire. This is going to be about a 10 by 10 area. Small brush is on fire on the side of the road. We are getting multiple calls in about this. It's going to be off of Hodgen West from Winsome. Smoke and flames seen. No nearby structures.
4: 312, proceed. Moving day 4. Dispatch, go 3.
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0: Hey,

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0: Sun Hills, choking, 1331-1381, respond, 734 Western, Drive, apartment 315, at Freedom Springs Apartments, on a choking, timeout, 1443. 1381 responding. I take 1331 off the call. That's affirmative. Copy. City Fountain Fire, convulsion, 282-232, response 6220, Saucut Point, the Whataburger, on a seizure, timeout, 1444.
1: Dispatch 414 is responding to 1401, Wilshire.
2: Two dark circles. Second circle, you're going to do the same thing. Dark circle on the left. And dark between those.
0: We've
3: been canceled by Clinton County. All Edison Tri-County units are returning to quarters. 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
4: Can you please take 186 off that call? I'm trying to mark them out of service in CAD.
0: Copy. Should I start another unit?
4: Either 183 or 184, whoever's up, available.
0: Which call is that for? I'm sorry, sir.

0: 聊。Action 440 fire dispatch.
1: Go ahead, dispatch.
0: 186 was supposed to be en route to Wilshire, but they are canceled. They're out of service. Do you need a different ambulance?
1: Yes, can you get in that way?
0: Okay, so I'm standby. Do you want on scene? 1446.
2: 232 responding.
0: 32, I copy. 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

0: 232-282, Usher, you both responding to a convulsion at 632 Falcon Point, the Whataburger. This is cutting out as a 12 Delta 2 suffix E. Your patient's going to be a 22-year-old male, not conscious, breathing status is unknown. He has not had more than one seizure in a row. He is an epileptic. And last unit, I told to stand by, go with your traffic.
1: Two. Copy all,
0: Jessica. City Fountain Fighter, they've got a problem. 283, respond with Stratmore Hills Fire to 1401 Wilshire Drive on a timeout 1448.

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1: 102.
0: Yes, I apologize about the confusion. Do we have a security ambulance that's available or at quarters that's able to respond to that call?
1: For which call, sir?
0: The Wilshire Drive, Wishgrammer Hill Fire Department.
1: Closest unit that was available per CAD was the fountain unit.
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0: 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Come on, Hills Abdominal Pain. 1331, 384, respond. 6225 East Platte Avenue, the Rank. Unit Frank 4 on an abdominal pain. 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
0: 1331, I show you responding. 6225 East Platte Avenue, Unit F Frank 4. Your patient is going to be a 58-year-old female, conscious and breathing with left side pain. This is cutting out of 1 Charlie 6. The pain out of the pain pig. I'm checking for questions now.
1: 31 received.
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2041, I see you responding to Patrol 3 Highway 105, Hodges. So, near the troll, the patient is feeling faint and can't walk. Patient's going to be a 90-year-old female, conscious and breathing. This is coding as a 31 Alpha 1. She is breathing and responding normally.

0: 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I show you as available over an hour. I'm just checking your status, sir.
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1: Yes, ma'am, we are declaring the morning essential. We can take the hub van down if you can find where it is.
0: 183, direct.
2: 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Shell's responding to the unknown problem, main dog.
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0: 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Lake Fargo, 2041, fire dispatch. 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
1: 384, stand by for Towns. Hanover Fire, traffic accident, high mechanism, 3512 281, respond Hanover Road and Old Pueblo Road on a traffic accident, high mechanism. Command A4 will be assigned.
0: Fire dispatch 202 and 211 are also responding to that.
1: Road 2211, I show you both responding, Hanover Road and Old Pueblo Road on traffic accident, high mechanism. This could be a truck that flipped over, there is possibly one party trapped. It is not blocking, we're looking for a maroon Chevy, we're still gathering. Left Hanover unit, repeat your designator.
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0: from 53, it does not say I will, it doesn't look like we're on the phone with any of the callers.
1: Received 3553 in the area.
0: At 1519.
1: Single vehicle, GA, on its side. Okay. Direction of Old Pueblo and Hanover Road.
0: At 1520.

0: 3553.
1: All occupants of the vehicle are out. No injuries reported. Please continue the ambulance code 2 and confirming we have state patrol en route.

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0: Did you copy my update to dispatch?
1: Paper.
0: Received that, now have 12 on scene.
1: You're welcome.
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0: Swedish Mountain Fire breathing problem. 184, respond, non-emergent to UC Health ER, 7890, South Mesa Road, on a breathing problem. Time out 1533.
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3: Yeah, that's a just because 183 is going to be clearing.
1: Copy, we're on it.

0: something you're going to need a rider for, you think?
1: I don't... gravity drain test tube. I'm actually not even sure. 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But they're mostly non-emergent, so I'm gonna say probably not. But I'll keep you up to date.
0: First, Steve, I'm out and about. I'll head that way as well.
1: Copy. Thank you.

0: 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We got some minutes transport.
1: Still en route.
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0: Okay, that's on the stair radio.
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1: In 9520 Pomeroy Court for a fall. 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It's an 82-year-old male, conscious and breathing. We're still gathering for determinants. Sixteen oh two.

0: 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Here he comes. Disregard.
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0: All Hanover units clear, released by state. Parties remain on scene on a patient refusal.
1: Position 07.

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1: I copy, 181, 131, make sure you're responding, 109 Amherst Street for a hemorrhage. Patient is a 76-year-old female, conscious and breathing, who's had a nosebleed for the past 40 minutes. She's also on blood thinners. Your determinant's a 21 Bravo 2, suffix M, as in Mary, and they are requesting no lights or sirens if possible.
0: Tracy.
1: 1613.

Attention all fire units, prepare to copy a weather bolo, Authority National Weather Service break. It's a thunderstorm for Victor or 15 miles southwest of Colorado Springs and is nearly stationary. This is expected to move into the western El Paso County area. This 45 weather information at 7.

traffic accident. 213, 283, 202, respond to Highway 85 and Fontaine Boulevard for a TA, unknown injuries, timeout 1630.

0: do it.
1: Copy 202, I show you're responding to South Highway 85 and Fontaine Boulevard for a TA with unknown injuries. SUV that hit the median there. Airbags are deployed, unknown injuries. They are blocking traffic.
0: Proceed.
1: 1632.

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0: 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Chatmore Hills. 414-183, respond 2840 South Circle Drive, Unit 417 for a sick person, timeout 1634.
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0: I copy. 414, 440, 183. I show you all responding. 2840 South Circle Drive, Unit 417 for a sick person. 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We've got George Moore is EDP, Julian Farrar is bedridden. Trailer split into two separate residences.

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1: This is 440. 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
1: Copy. Fire dispatch, you can show 440 responding to the Las Vegas call.
2: 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Timeout 1638. Heat exposure. RT is reporting that CGC, there's someone laid out in the road who had a heat. Female conscious and breathing was having to move to the side of the road. We're still gathering for 2 minutes.
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0: Hotel 31.
1: Go ahead.
0: Can you go ahead and cancel Fountain 281 to that security call, show 181 clear, and assign Medic 181 to that nausea vomiting call, and show them responding, please.
1: I copy 281 direct.

0: Are you in contact with the patient?
1: Negative. We're in the area still looking for the patient.
0: So you have the wrong direction. They're going to be between and the bridge with construction.
1: Full 40 copies, update.
0: 60. I copy.

0: 182.
1: Go ahead.
0: Are they parked on the side of the road, or are they in a parking lot?
1: They're going to be on the side of the road. The RP is a passerby who did stop with it. She was in a white van and turned on her hazard.

0: 440 problem with me, Joe, you're done. 440 copies. Potentially down by Randy. That's going to be our guess.
1: Okay, yeah, we under the bridge and a little farther out that way, and we didn't see a white van or nothing.
0: Yeah, we're going to go down past Janitel, and I think it's over by Randy selling the donuts.
1: Yeah, the dispatcher said that we had, so they said that we passed going the wrong way, and then we went back.
0: All over here, where were you, or where were your whereabouts when you turned around?

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1: Jeeves, I'm thinking that they are to the west of Las Vegas.
2: Train track. They're right next to the road.
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2: 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She's near an overpass bridge and construction on the side without train tracks, and they're right next to the road. She's now advising that she does see you.
1: Right, fire dispatch 182, we are on scene. We are north of Janitel on Vegas.
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2: 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Timeout 1651.
4: Hey guys, I need you to come through the backyard to get to the patient. Copy.
2: For a breathing problem, 76-year-old female, conscious and breathing. She's asthmatic and having difficulty breathing. Determinant 6 Delta 1. She is allergic. She's had asthma. She's yeah. 1652.

0: dispatch, 414 is clear. Shell's responding to the East Las Vegas call with 440 and 182.
1: I copy.

0: Cleveland said they beat the city.
1: Is firearms on the phone?
0: Negative, that's a civilian RP with a another civilian in sight following.
1: All units come for. I copy. Manatee Springs Fire Medical, 1080, 1010, Town 11, respond 11 El Pass for a heart problem, timeout 1705.

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1: Copy, 1080. Path for heart problem. Patient is a 52-year-old male, conscious and breathing, who has a racing heart. Determinants 19, Charlie 2. He's completely alert. He is not breathing normally. No difficulty speaking between breaths.
0: Copy.
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I'm Ron Hills with Colorado Springs Fire Department, TA. 1331, 1381, Colorado Springs Fire Department, respond, powers, and tally for a TA unknown injuries, timeout 1715.

0: dispatch 1341, 1331, 1381 responding. I show you responding Powers and Valley. It's going to be a single motorcycle accident on the northbound side, south of the intersection. The motorcyclist is on the ground, not responsive. There is a blocking traffic for the motorcycle. He is blocking traffic and was thrown off.
1: Tomorrow, Hills copy.
0: 1717.

18, 31, 13, 41, 13, 18, which we do have one motorcycle rider down, one motorcycle on his side. We're out investigating. Okay.

0: Okay, that's right.
1: Go ahead.
0: 1381, 1341 has been cleared. 1331, 1303 is going to remain on scene.
1: 1727.

0: dispatchers, I need a lot. Thirteen eighty one, 1381, in quarters.
1: 1732.

413 and 440, I should be responding to East Las Vegas Street and South Highway 85 for a traffic accident, unknown injuries. It's going to be a single vehicle, correction, a pickup truck versus a sedan versus a house versus an electrical pole. They're advising that one of the vehicles did roll, unknown trapped. There's possibly a power line involved. We're still gathering for further.

0: security units headed to that TA on Las Vegas in 85. Be aware, as I pass through that intersection, there's a large plume of grayish brown smoke.
1: Utility route to this location as well.
2: We'll get them started.

0: Yes, 414.
1: Go ahead.
0: Can you send Port Carson's Heavy Rescue, 414's on scene, one vehicle on its side, 414 will be out investigating.
1: 1741.
0: 440's off scene as well.
1: I copy.

0: Go ahead.
1: Show me on scene. 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If you could advise and get each other on this.
0: Happy, we're working on that.
2: Dispatch from 414. We have one party inside the vehicle. He's trying to get his sunroof open and trying to sell fixtures.
0: I copy.

0: 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Break. 452 will have command.
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1: Go ahead.
0: Three deputies en route has confirmed alcohol use with one of the vehicle drivers.
1: I copy. We do have a state patrol on our way. He's in DH for them.
0: Negative, as long as they're coming.
1: I copy. We'll get them updated.

0: Utilities wants to know if there's any active arcing or sparking since there's a power outage in that area right now. I copy. Thank you.
1: Dispatch 452. Can I get
0: an A4 for your use, and I will page that out.
1: Copy. Thank you.
0: You're welcome. I copy 10.6 at 1751.

Early mountain traffic accident. Due to a 514 passing on the court for a TDA, no injuries. Timeout 1759.

0: Looking at the call notes, this appears that it occurred 2 hours ago and is a hit and run. You show 232 and 203 canceling. You can just move to court.
1: 239.

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1: Negative. They were not able to provide one.
0: See you.
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0: 1802.